hit the lottery. And I slept in the night. No talking. I don't like to argue with me. I don't. Ain't gonna be no more laughing. You see me whip out, cause I'm gonna be the shot me. And no cap. I don't follow no pussy. I'm not you, but all of your pussy, they follow me. I'm here.

I got the game in a squeeze. Two disagree, I wanna see one of y'all run up a beat. Yeah, two open seats, we flyin' in seven and peppin' the beach. Yeah, keepin' a G, I told her don't win no 350s round me.

0: BBC News with Neil Nunes. The Democratic Republic of Congo, Uganda and South Sudan have adopted a joint plan to counter the spread of Ebola. It includes improved border monitoring and protection for frontline workers. The WHO says there are more than 900 suspected Ebola cases. Oil prices have plunged more than 5% on Asian markets as investors hope for a deal to end the U.S.-Iran war. The drop comes despite comments by President Trump urging U.S. negotiators not to rush into an agreement. The Roman Catholic Church has asked for forgiveness from a rural community in Peru over harassment and evictions by a Catholic group. Locals say companies linked to the group seized thousands of hectares of land. Inmates have rioted in Venezuela's Barinas Penitentiary, demanding the resignation of its director. They claim they have been subjected to human rights abuses. Candidates standing in Colombia's presidential election have ended their campaigns with a promise to boost security. Abelardo de la Espriella, a right-wing lawyer, said he would take a harder line against criminal groups than the current leftist president Gustavo Petro. A Taliban spokesman has told the BBC the group is committed to granting Afghan women their rights under Islamic law, 5 years after barring them from education. He gave no clear answer on when or whether education for women would return. Firefighters in Southern California have discovered a crack in a massive tank filled with a toxic chemical. It could potentially ease the pressure inside and lower the risk of a catastrophic explosion. And Las Vegas is hosting the first enhanced games where athletes are allowed to use performance-enhancing substances, including testosterone. BBC World.
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2: 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Ajay.

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1: We know your shit is dropping. We ain't copping what you selling us. 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

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It is what it is. 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

with the sticks. 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

0: You're standing by a river, clear, cold, alive. You scoop it with your hands. Drink. This water has been here long before you. 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Africa Day 2026, a moment to reflect.
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0: You just heard the Lulu from the amazing Money Long. I want to say good morning, going out to you, Charlie. We're back to it another Monday morning. And as usual, it's going to be a beautiful ride. It's going to be one of those rides that takes us, you know, all to work, brings us home safely on the drive of your life later right here on the Big Y. My name is Brownberry. This is Rise and Shine. And for the people who've been connecting, I want to say a big thank you going out to you. You guys are the very, very best. A big shout out is going out to you for making magic happen every single day. How was your weekend, man? I'd love to hear all about it. How's exactly was the weekend? There's so much information I need to share with you. Is there anything you have to share with me? Let me know. We'll absolutely get into that. How's the weather looking at your end? How's the weather looking at your end? You know, your one day of weekend is over. You know how everybody's like, you know, we wish there was a day in between Saturday and Sunday. I wonder what we're going to call that. But wishing there was a day in between those 2 days, just, you know, so the weekend is long. But let me tell you something. Even if they give us 3 days between it, you still wake up and say, Jale, Monday. But Monday's a vibe, an opportunity to start afresh. An opportunity to actually lock in once again. It is the last Monday of the month of May, I must say. What do you think about that? Last Monday in the month of May. And we're here to officially let you know that even though the skies are a bit cloudy and the weather feels a bit chilly, guess what's happening? The city is absolutely moving. People are still heading to work. Shops are opening. Charlie, the dream chasers and the goal chasers are still chasing goals and dreams. And a lot of people are showing up for themselves. So wherever you are this morning, remember that your consistency matters more than having what we call perfect conditions. You understand me? Keep going. I want to say good morning going out to all of you. How are you feeling? 702 is Vibe on Triple Vibe. I want to quickly update you what's happening in the world in 2 minutes, real quick. Before that, you know those little moments that make home feel like home, right? 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
1: BBC News with Neil Nunes. Oil prices have plunged more than 5% on Asian markets as investors hope for a deal to end the U.S.-Iran war. The drop comes despite comments by President Trump urging U.S. negotiators not to rush into an agreement. The Democratic Republic of Congo, Uganda and South Sudan have adopted a joint plan to counter the spread of Ebola. It includes improved border monitoring and protection for frontline workers. The WHO says there are more than 900 suspected Ebola cases. The Roman Catholic Church has asked for forgiveness from a rural community in Peru over harassment and evictions by a Catholic group. Locals say companies linked to the group seized thousands of hectares of land. Inmates have rioted in Venezuela's Barinas Penitentiary, demanding the resignation of its director. They claim they have been subjected to human rights abuses. Candidates standing in Colombia's presidential election have ended their campaigns with promises to boost security. Abelardo de la Espriella, a right-wing lawyer, said he would take a harder line against criminal groups than the current leftist president Gustavo Petro. A Taliban spokesman has told the BBC the group is committed to granting Afghan women their rights under Islamic law, 5 years after barring them from education. He gave no clear answer on when or whether the education for women would return. Firefighters in Southern California have discovered a crack in a massive tank filled with a toxic chemical. It could potentially ease the pressure inside and lower the risk of a catastrophic explosion. And deep-sea scientists say they've identified a new species of octopus the size of a golf ball near the Galapagos Islands. The tiny creature stands out for its blue hue. BBC News.
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0: Good morning. Welcome back to Live and Direct. 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Ladies and gentlemen, where exactly are you listening to me from? Checking game is absolutely so tight. We can do that this very morning. Oh yeah, we should. Harry Zomi from Tema says, Brownberry. My weekend was nice by God's grace. I love the sound of that very much. Every new day is another chance to grow, improve, and move closer to your goals, all right? Don't let yesterday's struggles stop you from believing in tomorrow's possibilities. Stay focused. The word here is for you to stay strong and keep pushing forward. Your hard work will eventually pay off. Yes, it will. Good morning, Brownberry. This is your guy, Man Like Austin from UAE, Dubai. Beautiful Monday morning. I couldn't agree more. It's a beautiful Monday morning in Dubai, huh? Now, real quick, we're going to get into more music. Absolutely, we are. You know how we do it. You know this thing I've been telling you for a while, right? 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Absa. Ladies and gentlemen, it's 10 minutes past 7. Live and direct we are. We're called Rise and Shine for a very good reason. In between that rise and shine, there's a word called grind. So you rise, absolutely grind. And incredibly, guess what's going to happen? You're going to shine.
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0: Now, you know that moment when the alarm rings and life is already asking you a lot of questions, right? Campus, dreams waiting to be chased, deadlines, a hustle, office is calling. These are the moments when you need something that helps you show up and keep going. That's why Cowboy Coffee stays every single moment. Whether you're grinding for that exam, pushing deadlines at work, or cooking up the next big idea, Cowboy Coffee gives you that creamy taste, rich coffee aroma to kickstart your day right. You can enjoy it anytime because success doesn't happen overnight. It's the little moments, the early mornings, the late nights, and through it all, Cowboy Coffee day with you. Cowboy Coffee with you every moment. We're going to get into more music, absolutely. We are really, really shortly. And whilst we're on it, I'd like for you to know that you can be a part of the experience with us. Okay. Before I get into the jams we have available to you, right, let me quickly let you know that there's a couple of things happening that you need to know about. A lot of people had an amazing experience yesterday. I'm talking about the Gunners, the Arsenal fans. Yesterday, they lifted the trophy. Look, it's so exciting and it's so sad at the same time. Charlie, 22 years is a very long time. But it's finally happened. It has finally happened. And for me, I want to say big ups to every single Arsenal fan there is. You guys, you've done an amazing job. You've held on for so long. And what you've done is incredible. It shows that there's really, really light at the end of the tunnel. Have you guys seen the prophecy from one of the pastors? I think he's in East Africa. He says, Charlie, Arsenal is going to win every Premier League from now till 2030. Yeah, that's another prophecy is out. It's that time of the year again. Well, Europe's best meet to battle it out on the great field of football. History is made. Old dynasties give way as teams are forever remembered for being among the few to hold one of football's most coveted honors, the UEFA Champions League trophy. Now join YFM, the number one youth urban radio station, as we gather in our favorite team jerseys. Supporters and rivals alike to enjoy a great night of football. Come experience Budapest from the Atlantic Mall, Accra. Side attractions, rep your favorite team jersey. We're going to have a mini rave. You know how YFM does it. There's going to be a fan zone, football banter. There's going to be predict and win. There's going to be a lot of things available. Come on, come all on the 30th of May, exactly 2 p.m. Action starts. Stand a chance of winning a lot of amazing prizes before kickoff as we prepare for a legendary night of football between the reigning champs, you know, PSG, and the Gunners, Arsenal, as they seek to win their very first UEFA Champions League trophy. Charlie, is it going to go down? I'm supporting Arsenal. Yeah, I'm supporting Arsenal. Who takes it all? Let's find out together and experience the game. The only way we know how is a YFM UEFA Champions League finals viewing party up in Atlantic Mall on the 30th of May, 2 p.m. sharp. Dude, you don't want to miss this. Please don't miss this for anything. There's more music right here on the big one. 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You know who we are. You know how we do. My name is Brownberry. I'm doing this with Selector Danny as well as the man, Mr. Reggie Reg. 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
0: This is N'Jalo N'Jalo coming up from Credo V. Daniels. I'll tell you a bit of a story around this song shortly.

Here we go. Hey, good morning going out to every single person. Hey, shout out going out to the Weekend Squad. You're all amazing. No, you're part of the Weekend Squad. The people that overly enjoy themselves over the weekend. I want to say big ups going out to you. Well, you caught up doing laundry, you know, too much cooking and cleaning this weekend. If you are, your week is going to be amazing because you're prepared for it. Some people are thinking of what to wear this morning. They don't even know. Because they're trying to do recycle. Forget them. They didn't prepare. Mic check 1, 2, 1, 2. Absolutely, we're in the house right now. I just want you to be a part of the experience. That's all it is. 0202222073. Where are you listening to me from, man? Brown. What's good, G? Shout outs going out to man like George. George said last Friday he told us that Charlie, his chest, about 3 different people can sleep on it. Because the chest, Charlie, the chest comes. He's been working out. Good morning, Brown Bear. I wish all the listeners a successful week from Dada Franny inside Lashibi Community 17. Dada Franny, how you doing this morning, man? Reminds me of my rich man friend called Afrani. I have to give him a shout out. Shout out's going out to man like Chase.

0: Good morning, YFM. Brown Bear, we're in tune inside TV3 World and Shop Afina. So the gentleman behind the song, his name is Credo V. Daniel. He's a friend of mine from SA. I said I was going to tell you a story about the song. The story about the song is that the song sounds so fresh. It sounds so good. He recently performed the song somewhere and the performance, it was not entering. And the reason the performance not enter is because part of the song used AI. See? Face drop. So now it's making a lot of people relook at, you know, the use of AI and how to make things happen well. Mr. Berry, top of the morning. I hope your weekend was good. I'm still in the mood of Sweet Mistake from Samini. My baby mother is around helping out for her son to go to school at Gayof Tema Sinai Cemetery. Agayo, let me explain this message you just sent to me. You sent me a message on a Monday morning telling me that you're in the mood for a Sweet Mistake from Samini. Sweet Mistake. Okay, well noted, underlined.
1: You see.
0: Then you move on to tell me that your baby mama is still around.
1: And you.
0: Helping what? Helping out your son to go to school. 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

0: Hey, good morning, going out to you. 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Charlie, like, that's a beautiful song. 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Like, you see, people have actually worked extremely hard over the years. 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It no go work. 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
1: Toast to the bros. 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
1: And this guy, this South African, this South African, listen.
2: Which one? Is he? What does he do? Is he a rapper?
1: Nah, he's a singer.
2: He sings. He's from South Africa.
1: Okay, he raps too. I got him his name.
2: It's okay.
1: When I remember, I will
2: text me. Text me. I'm there for you. All right. All right. Thank you. 0202222207. I want to hear your list. It's gonna be a beautiful list, right? Hey. All right, selector, let's hear yours.
3: So mine will be for the youth.
2: Okay.
3: Because it be the youth way go. Hey,
2: don't explain. Don't explain. You don't talk something, but you want explain. Just go straight to.
3: So mine be first Shatta.
2: Ah, that be why you want to explain the
3: thing. Yes.
2: No explain. Yes. Shatta is Shatta. No explain.
3: Yes. So okay. Shatta. Then Wizkid.
2: Solid.
3: Yeah.
2: I Wizkid. Like this list already.
3: Then Diamond Platinum.
2: Hey, you spoil there. You get that, Paul.
3: Then Fuse ODG.
2: Ah, you finished that set. Correct. Come on. That's a squad right there. Hey. You see, this squad, we spread them. We spread them proper. Good morning.
4: Yo, Robbie.
2: Foreigner, talk to me. How are you doing?
4: I'm great. How are you?
2: I'm good. Chale, let's get into it real quick, okay?
4: Yeah, I bet. What would you? I think about it.
2: Oh, Chale, no. Don't ask me for the question of the day. Don't ask me for the question. No. Listen small.
4: If I go, I don't think I'm again. I'm busy. Sometimes, if we do cook for us, the way they do cook for the ladies, they give us cash and one of them. You wait later. Make no talk. Me, I don't know this is the way you do present with the guys, you come now, you do it
2: No, before that, hold on. I didn't want us to waste time. That's why I didn't want to go. That's why I was like, go straight
4: to
2: the relax. That's why it's good to hear the question before you calling. First off, today is Africa Day, so I'm asking that, which four African artists, if you put on a song to do a World Cup song for the world, it will be an instant hit?
4: Blacko, then Burna Boy. Yeah, then Davido. Then maybe Stone Boy,
2: okay? Yeah. All right, okay. Charlie, Black thank you.
4: Black Hole, Davido, Stone Boy. Yeah.
2: Okay. Yeah. So that's a Ghana and a Nigerian collaboration right there. Like, the list tends for data list inside.
5: But you guys are forgetting Patapa. Patapa.
2: Good morning. How are you?
6: Morning. I'm good, and you?
2: I'm awesome. It's good to hear from you. Talk to me. Can you hear me?
6: Yes.
2: So who are you going to choose?
6: So I go for Fuse ODG.
2: Fuse ODG, good.
6: Yeah. Tiwa Savage and Wizkid.
2: So Wizkid, Tiwa, Fuse ODG, and Afia. That's another Ghana and Nigerian collaboration again. The French people, we don't care about the French people, eh?
6: Oh, French people, we don't really know them that much. We say,
2: That's all. Thank you for calling, okay?
6: Bye.

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1: Enjoy your day too, Candy.
0: Thanks.
1: Bye. 0202222207. I'm going to speak to two more callers. They say people are forgetting an instant hit maker, Scopa Tumana, the one and only. The one and only.
2: You guys are forgetting Patapa. Patapa and Dope Nation. They go spoil there too.
1: Simple. So me, the list that was in my head, I was going to tell everybody, whatever I do, Dope Nation for data, but I didn't want to sound biased. But because it's called this. Yo, good morning. Hello. Hi.
3: Good morning.
1: How are you doing?
3: This is Muna. I'm good. Yourself?
1: Muna.
3: Yeah.
1: Where are you calling me from?
3: From Ada.
1: From Ada.
3: Ada.
1: Wow. Yeah. Muna, talk. Who's going to be on your list?
3: Yes. So, number one, Davido.
1: Okay.
3: Black Sheriff.
1: Okay.
3: Tyler and Juma Duke or Diamond Platinum.
1: Yo, this is a very solid. I love this list too. I love this list. Like, you spread it beautifully as well. And all the people you're carrying, them all they carry with. I feel you. Muna, you do all. Thank you so much for calling, okay?
3: You're welcome.
1: All right.
3: Take care. Have a nice
1: you too. Enjoy your day.
3: Sure.
1: That's a squad right there. They say Patapa and Dope Nation. Come on. What you want to tell me? Molly Shatawale, Tiwa Savage, and Burna Boy, Insef, make in CC Hiduyawa. I love your list. Make in CC Hiduyawa. Hey, good morning.
4: Good morning.
1: How are you doing today?
4: I'm good, yourself.
1: Tell me your name and location.
4: My name is Holy from Ashali Buti.
1: Let's get into it, Holy.
4: Yeah, mine will be Shatawale.
1: Okay.
4: Burna Boy.
1: Okay.
4: Diamond Platinum.
1: Okay.
4: And then Tiwa Savage.
1: Tiwa Savage. All right. Thank you so much for calling, Holy.
4: Welcome.
1: All right. Reginald, you see, from the callers, from the interaction, it means Nigeria owns music on the continent.
5: Mm-hmm.
1: Like, you know that. They own music on the continent. Mm-hmm. They own music on the continent. Charlie, good morning.
6: Good morning, Bramber. How are you doing?
1: I'm good. Have you been listening?
6: Yeah, I've been listening. Happy New Week. Happy
1: Thank
6: Monday.
1: You. Thank you very much. Thank you very much. So who are going to be your artists, Digadavi?
6: My artist is going to be Sakwadi.
1: Okay.
6: Deep Black.
1: Okay.
6: Medical.
1: Okay.
6: Akwabua, and Kudrinchi. He has crossed the Kurawa, so African Kurawa. So those are the people going to.
1: So we say four, you give me five.
6: Yes. Is that four?
1: Yeah, I said four.
6: Okay. So I'm going for Sarkodie, Medical, Akwaba, and Deep Black. So, Entertainment Minister.
1: So the person who had the choir was now, you've dropped the person?
6: I've dropped him. Bamba, you know I was arrested by the police last week.
1: What did you do?
6: No, what police station? They said someone owing someone a rent and over some issue.
1: Are you owing rent?
6: I'm not owing rent. The person was paying me monthly. The person when you tell the Nungwa police that he gave me a year. And so she come arrest me. So I have to pay almost 5,000 Ghana Cedi on Friday before they left me in the morning around 10-11 o'clock.
1: You remember that you owe me some 5K, right? You the guy?
6: Yes, I'll come away from that, Bombay.
1: Okay, like I can't take that. Like I take him dash you, but as you say, go bring him there. Like I come Thursday, that 5K you don't bring. And you go pay for the police station. But I'm sorry, but I'm so sorry. But you're okay now, Bombay. Right?
6: Okay. I'm okay now. But there's a balance I have to go and settle at the police station. I'm praying by the weekend I will settle this thing.
1: Okay, all right. I mean, the money will be a problem for you, so you're fine.
6: Well, no, money, no. It's a false allegation. It's a false allegation.
1: You need
6: but
1: to
6: the
1: clear
6: police
1: your name.
6: Is also supporting the one who is giving the allegation. So what I have to do is I have to settle that dispute and forget.
1: Me, I think they're just jealous of you because you're a big man. You get me?
6: Yeah, they are jealous. They fed our whole hotel in Dubai, banks, financial institutions. But it's the work of God.
1: Bye-bye.
6: And Gaddafi. And one and only Gaddafi.
1: Hey, yo! Good morning to you guys. We're going to get into Loud and Live. Charlie, they can't stop me.

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As usual, we bring you the best of news. 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Are you someone interested in how organizations achieve results through people? 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It's happening at Alisa Hotel. The theme is Advancing Human Resource Excellence in Ghana, Leadership, Technology, and Governance. 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CIHRM 2026 conference, shaping the future of HR in Ghana. Let's get into Loud and Live right this very minute. We'll catch you on the flip side. Don't touch it. It is the big one. Let's go.

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2: 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You can go to Madina Zongo Junction. 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You can also find an outlet in La Paz, in Kaswa at the Takoradi Station, at the Dakoman Junction. You can also find them in Circle at the VVIP Station opposite Telesel or the Rice area. And you can find one at the Odoko Main Traffic Light. Outside of Accra, you can find them in Takoradi, in Tamale, Sunyani, Shwedro, Brekum, Kumasi, Ho, and Koforidua. And for inquiries, you can call the number 054-4019-552. Again, that's 054-4019-552.

And it is that time of the year again where Europe's best will meet to battle it out on the great field of football. History has been made already this weekend. Arsenal lifting their first trophy in 22 years. Old dynasties are giving way. Pep Guardiola has stepped away from Manchester City. Yes, he's leaving Manchester City, or he has officially left because yesterday was the end of the season. After 10 years in charge, numerous trophies, beautiful football, a different brand of scouting and recruitment in the blue side of Manchester. In fact, in the 10 years he's been there, he has helped overturn the colours, change it from red to blue. But let's see what happens, because Enzo Maresca will be taking over from him coming the new season. Michael Carrick will be the new coach of Manchester United. Well, he is the current coach of Manchester United, but it will remain permanent. So let's see how that rivalry will go. I'll be mentioning more dynasties ending. But of course, the teams are forever remembered for being among the few to hold one of football's most coveted honors, and that is the UEFA Champions League trophy. So make sure you join YFM, the number one youth urban radio station, as we gather in our favorite team jerseys as supporters and rivals alike to enjoy a great night of football. Experience Budapest from the Atlantic Mall in Accra. Now, side attractions will also include a rep your favorite team jersey, a mini rave, a fan zone, a football banter as well, predict and win, and many more. So come one, come all. On the 30th of May at exactly 2 p.m. and stand a chance of winning loads of amazing prizes before kickoff, right? We're going to prepare for a legendary night of football between the reigning champions PSG and the Gunners Arsenal as they seek to win their very first UEFA Champions League trophy. And PSG will be looking to defend that theirs. Who takes it all home, right? Let's find out together and experience the game the only way we know how. It is the YFM UEFA Champions League final view and party live at the Atlantic Mall on the 30th of May, 2026, 2 p.m. You do not want to miss it. My goodness. So PSG won it for the first time and they're about to defend, and Arsenal is trying to win it for the first time. It's interesting. But let me read some text messages before we jump into the world in 2 minutes. Now, this one is coming from Zico from Tema. It says, watch out for Barcelona next season. Big shout out to you and your Abonkele Chelsea. See, my Abonkele Chelsea now has Xabi Alonso. So I am optimistic, all right? Me, I understand that Enzo Maresca was doing a good job, but unfortunately, Chelsea fans, they talk too much. And they are not football savvy. And it's an

directors to trigger fingers. But now we don't have a head coach, we have a manager, and hopefully he can help steer the ship, because when it comes to football and recruitment, he knows what he's doing. So I'm looking for it. Abonkle Chelsea will not see that again next year. We are world champions, but we are in a dip, so we'll sort that out. Now this one says, Reggie, they can't mention all the best names, so too many names to mention. They can only mention just a few. Music is just entertainment. Them do them our own. Make we do our own. This is about the die song. We're mentioning the fact that, no, you see, His Majesty, I think you missed the point that Barry, myself, and Selector Danny were making. You see, in a music, in a song, and with a music video that's representing Africa, they mentioned so much of European names and only had room for two African names. An African country, South Africa, and Mohamed Salah. When they were mentioning Maradona and Pele, they did not even register George Weah and Roger Miller. I mean, at least. And at no point did Burna Boy mention a Nigerian football star. At no point. So that is the point we're making. We can do our own too, but at the end of the day, on a global stage, the song that is going to be the headline song of the World Cup, that they are also pushing a cultural African vibe, does not have African legends on it, you understand? So even if you do your own, when everybody is watching the World Cup next month, they will not hear those names that you want to mention. And if they are not seeing what your own at the World Cup stage, what's the guarantee that they are going to know them? You understand? But anyway, 0202222073. A lot of Ghanaians are sending text messages, Charlie. I can't even talk plain. Ganji is waiting for the moment where I open the mic and then he'll see what he needs to see. Ghanaians unite. But anyway, it is time for the world in 2 minutes from the BBC.

0: again 0202222073. Let me know your thoughts. Let me get your shout outs, especially if you have a friend who is celebrating a birthday today. I wish them a happy birthday, and we also let's all congratulate the Gunners once again for winning and their first Premier League title in 22 years.
1: BBC News with Danielle Yawovetska. Iran's foreign ministry spokesperson Esmail Baghaei has said a framework for a deal with the US has been reached, but that an agreement may still not be imminent. Renewed hopes of a deal prompted a substantial fall in oil prices in trading on Asian markets. The Democratic Republic of Congo, Uganda and South Sudan have adopted a joint plan to counter the spread of Ebola across the region. They agreed to increase border monitoring, improve protection for frontline workers and expand lab capacity. The annual Muslim pilgrimage, the Hajj, has begun in Saudi Arabia against the background of a region deeply shaken by the Iran war. To reassure pilgrims, the Saudi Defence Ministry has posted a video showing air defence batteries on the outskirts of the holy city of Mecca. A spokesman for the Taliban in Afghanistan has refused to answer a BBC question on when or whether girls and women will be allowed to go back to school. The Taliban government banned education for girls over the age of 12 and women shortly after it seized power 5 years ago. Turkey's president Recep Tayyip Erdogan has reversed his decision to close a private university following student protests. The move comes 3 days after the president ordered the closure of Istanbul Bilgi University, one of Turkey's oldest private universities and known for its liberal teaching. At least 15 people have been killed when a truck carrying iron rods overturned on a motorway in central Bangladesh. Police say people travelling on the truck were crushed by the heavy rods. Deep sea scientists have identified a new species of octopus the size of a golf ball near the Galapagos Islands. The tiny creature stands out for its blue hue. It has relatively few arm suckers. Scientists say the discovery is surprising because related species are usually much larger and normally found in the icy waters around Antarctica. BBC News.
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1: Over 1,900 matches brought us to the football finals month. 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Stay connected and watch DStv to catch the football season finale this May. It's on.
2: She hit my phone and I received it. 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

0: 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Know y'all, I got you.
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1: And 26 minutes into the second hour of the show, it is still the mid-morning radio show on the big Y1079 FM. And it's interesting how suddenly after 22 years, you are finding the Arsenal fans. We've probably never seen a lot of them, but now we've seen them. Big shout out to Kitty. I saw a video of him and he looked to be enjoying himself as he was watching Arsenal play Crystal Palace this weekend and seeing his team lift their first Premier League trophy in a long while, over two decades. And I saw that a lot of people have gone to take an old Rihanna video of her showcasing an Arsenal jersey and saying that she was celebrating with the players yesterday. Charlie. I don't want to talk plenty. 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

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Then this is for you. It is the CIHRM26 conference. Yes, the Chartered Institute of Human Resource Management in Ghana is inviting you to its flagship annual conference under the theme Advancing Human Resource Excellence in Ghana through Leadership, Technology and Governance. Now, the conference takes place on Wednesday 10th and Thursday 11th June 2026 at the Alisa Hotel in Northridge. Now, let me tell you what the registration fees are. 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

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There's also the Duffy's Healthy Glow Shower Gel. 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There's also Duffy's Acne Cleanser, which clears pimples and rashes and improves skin issues. And the Duffy's Black Spots Cream, it clears black spots on the face and skin and improves body scars. And the Duffy's Hair Growth is for rapid hair growth and will help grow hair edges. Now, all these products I mentioned are FDA approved. You can locate Duffy's Hair and Beauty in Accra, close to AH Hotel in East Legon, and in Kumasi, close to Kogas Furniture and Tech. We also have resellers all over the country. Please note that Duffy's has made some changes to its logo and packaging, so do not be alarmed when purchasing your favorite Duffy's products. You can call the numbers 0596-611-277. Or 0207491414. I take them again, 0596-611-277 or 0207491414. Right now, for directions to the nearest reseller, you can also find Duffy's on Facebook and on Instagram at Duffy's Organics.

0: Now we'll hit you in the world in 2 minutes from the BBC in just a bit, but it has been an amazing weekend if you are a big sports fan, and not just in soccer or football, but across board. In exactly 29-ish minutes, we'll have the Y Sports update. Judy Liver will be coming through, basketball, football, and myself as a pro wrestling fan. It was a massive, massive Saturday. It was Saturday night main event, and then Sunday was, of course, AEW Double or Nothing. And this Sunday is going to be Clash in Italy. Big shout out to MJF supporters and MJF in general. 3-time AEW World Champion before the age of 30. That's exciting. And of course, if you love WWE Tag Team Wrestling, Division retained against the Street Profits, another exciting one out there. And me, I was just excited because, if you know Edge, he's won a title with Christian, first time in 25 years, massive. And of course, if you're also a Formula One fan, and we'll get into all of this during the Y Sports update, I tell you, the Mercedes drivers were doing the most for 30 laps before George Russell was unfortunately forced to retire. I mean, I was excited to see a podium that included Verstappen and Hamilton. But yo, it was amazing. 30 laps. Mercedes lead changes back to back to back. Charlie, don't worry, I'll tell you about that. Or Walt Jude will tell you about that in a Y Sports update. But right now, it is time for the world in 2 minutes from the BBC.
1: BBC News with Vigialis. Pope Leo has called for an ethical code for the use of artificial intelligence, warning the technology could lead to new forms of slavery. In a new encyclical on the issue, the Pope also warned against using AI for military purposes. Iran's foreign ministry spokesperson has said a framework for a deal with the U.S. has been reached, but that an agreement may still not be imminent. Ismail Baghaei made clear that key sticking points remain over the Strait of Hormuz and Tehran's nuclear ambitions. The head of the African Centers for Disease Control and Prevention has defended the time it took the organization to coordinate a response to the Ebola outbreak. Dr. Jean Kaseya told the BBC they had to investigate several hundred initial cases and started drafting a response within 3 days. A spokesman for the Taliban in Afghanistan has refused to answer a BBC question on when or whether girls and women will be allowed to go back to school. Hamdullah Fitrat alleged that the Taliban was committed to granting women their rights under Islamic law. Inmates of a prison in western Venezuela have set fire to mattresses during a protest against alleged torture and other mistreatment by staff. Hundreds of prisoners at the Barinas Penitentiary demanded the resignation of the prison's director. At least 15 people have been killed when a truck carrying iron rods overturned on a motorway in central Bangladesh. Police say people traveling on the truck were crushed by the heavy rods. In Japan, one person has been taken to hospital, but 20 others reported feeling ill after a man sprayed an unidentified substance at a luxury shopping mall in Tokyo. Police are searching for him after he fled. And the annual Muslim pilgrimage, the Hajj, has begun in Saudi Arabia against the backdrop of a region deeply shaken by the Iran war. Saudi officials say more than 1.5 million pilgrims have arrived from outside the country. They say this is a higher number than last year. That's the latest from the BBC.
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1: Charlie, I stress.
2: Oh, senior, what be the issue?
1: Bro, another one caught up in a game. I nearly get them this time. Charlie, the over 1.5 messed me up.
2: Oh, Charlie, sorry. But wait, you don't get refund for your loss?
1: Nah, bro, that thing's half day. You hear some before?
2: Yeah, soccer bet they do. Them they call them soccer chance.
1: Ah, Charlie, you sure?
2: Oh, but why I for lie you? 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And when it's full, you will get your stake back times 3. Come see my bets.
1: Hey, Charlie, this be interesting, oh.
2: I know, right?
3: Soccer Chance rules are simple. 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This advertisement has been vetted and approved by the Gaming Commission of Ghana. Bet responsibly. Not for persons below the age of 18. Gaming can be addictive.
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0: unless you they can.
1: But I think they have the men to do that.
0: Mm-hmm, they do.
1: So away from that, let's jump related to the Ghana Premier League. And yesterday, the fixtures came to a wrap.
0: Mm-hmm.
1: And officially, here are the three relegated sides in the Ghana Premier League. Nations FC, despite winning their final match against Karela 1-0, are still 16th place on the league log with 44 points and have been relegated. The next is Ohio United. You know, officially, they wrote to the FA to withdraw from the league.
0: Mm-hmm.
1: Yes. So they are the second team relegated. And finally, 11 Wonders have also been relegated.
0: Mm-hmm.
1: So the three relegated teams in the Ghana Premier League are Hawkeye United, Nations FC, and 11 Wonders FC.
0: Mm-hmm.
1: Yes. So away from the Ghana Premier League, let's do something related to the Premier League. It's always the English Premier League.
0: Hold on. Let's put Ganji's mic on. Yes. I mean, we need to put his mic on. Yes. Okay. It's on.
1: Ganji, get something to talk, Anna. Anna, if time, you go talk. So let's do something related to the Premier League itself. Uh-huh. And you know, Sunderland, they managed to seal a fairy tale finish to their return to the Premier League after securing a place in next season's Europa League's competition.
0: From Championship to Europe.
1: Yes. And they did that in stunning fashion after they finally defeated Chelsea in the final day of the league.
0: Mm-hmm.
1: Yes. Chelsea were defeated 2-1 yesterday by Sunderland. And it means after their victory against Chelsea, Brighton also lost to Manchester United.
0: Mm-hmm.
1: So it helped them sell their place straight to Europa. Not even Conference League, Europa League. So you'd agree that it's a fairy tale finish from Sunderland.
0: Yes. Exactly. And it's an awful finish for Chelsea because right from January, I mean, I can get what they were trying to do when they brought in Rossinho, but at least I feel like it was poor appointment. Very, very poor appointment. They could have done better. And because before he came, we were fourth.
1: Yeah.
0: We were fourth. And we were strong fourth because we had taken a stronghold on that position for like 6+ points.
1: Yeah.
0: And then he won a couple of games. And what followed was 2 months of pure awfulness. And now here we are.
1: Hey, Blues. Now we're from still on the Premier League. You know, we did the relegated side when it comes to the Ghana Premier League. So the Premier League, here are the three relegated teams which have officially been confirmed. We have the likes of West Ham United.
0: Mm-hmm.
1: You know, they have been relegated alongside Burnley, who also finished 19th, and Wolverhampton Wanderers, who also finished 20th. So those are the three relegated clubs in the Premier League. Burnley, Wolves, and West Ham United.
0: West Ham are going to lose a lot of players. Because something seems my team is also looking for somebody in that squad.
1: Well, Reg, I don't know if you followed, but on Friday night, Ghana's U17 team were in action against Lion Kingston's Uganda's U17 team.
0: And I remember that morning, Brownberry said that it would be ironic if Lion Kingston beats Ghana to send Uganda to the under-17. That is what happened.
1: Yes.
2: And did that happen?
1: Yeah, it did.
2: Yeah, because I heard the Stars lost.
1: Yeah, they lost.
0: Penalties, right?
1: It was on penalties. Mm. They lost. So yes, Lion Kingston's Uganda managed to... and you know what is painful about this? We just had to beat them and qualify for the World Cup in Qatar this year. So it means at the expense of Ghana, Lion Kingston has qualified Uganda for the World Cup in Qatar.
0: He has gone somewhere else where his efforts are being appreciated.
1: Oh, Charlie, like honestly, it is quite sad. All we had to do, because FIFA has increased the slots for African teams to 8. So we just had to qualify to the quarterfinals to make a spot at the FIFA World Cup.
0: That's all.
1: And now we couldn't, so we had to play a playoffs against like his day. He assured us that no.
2: World Cup Nakasa support as well. No, bounce.
1: Now, away from the Black Stars, there's something related to the Black Stars proper.
0: We haven't finished the APL.
1: Or
0: you come to that finally.
1: What again is in the APL? What again is in the APL?
0: We finished.
1: Say Arsenal with it. Oh,
0: no. So we haven't spoken about Pep. You haven't spoken about Arsenal.
1: What has Pep done again?
0: Pep is leaving.
1: But this day we started already. Pep, yeah, we really know his replacement already.
0: Yes,
1: Maresca.
0: Exactly.
1: And Arsenal finally cleaning the trophy. We know that the boy won the trophy. So it's not because of Ganja that come and see Arsenal.
0: But then we also knew who has been relegated.
1: Yes.
0: And if anything, it's only 18 that we didn't know.

0: Charlie, don't say that for Ghana this morning. No. They've won the league. We know this already. I'm not coming to repeat it here. did you win the Champions League? You won the league.
1: No, so say it one final time. At least we say it one final time.
0: Arsenal are officially the 2025-26 Premier League champions. Congratulations, Ganj.
2: Amen.
0: Yes, you've done that. Unthinkable.
1: Oh my goodness.
0: Let's start to the Black Stars. And Reg, this is what we interest a lot of Ghanaians, including yourself.
1: Mm.
0: So you know, on Friday night, no, Saturday.
1: Mm.
0: It's actually at dawn.
1: Saturday morning, yeah.
0: Morning. Ghana played against Mexico in a friendly clash and we lost 2-0 right after that game.
1: So after all the swimming pool training Benjamin Asare went to do.
0: Charlie, Benjamin Asare issued it. But he's still our number one.
1: Swimming pool training, serious one. Oh. Serious one, but still, second minute, he made a mistake first.
0: He's still our number one goalkeeper.
2: But you people, you know, see that match they go play, maybe something will win. You people just, they go waste money. Kind of players go there, go waste that money. That money. Plenty streets day around Kumas places day there for take that money go and take go develop there. You put it take buy plane ticket made them go made them just go lose. Like them for made them sit them a hotel where then this which hotel?
0: Alisa
2: made them just day there when they move no straight to America made them go play because you need your mokwa koye ohono na na.
0: Hey,
2: most say si kama mo tu kwa kobo almost.
0: What I was about to say is the fact that after we lost that game, our FA president went to his Facebook handle and he has announced that Ghana squad for the World Cup will be unveiled on June 1st. You understand? Despite the results, he said that the exercise achieved its purpose, explaining that several young and U13 players gained valuable experience ahead of the upcoming competition.
1: Yeah, okay.
0: Yes, but my problem here is
2: no experience gained. They'll go and meet those four, like, if Portugal will bring Cristiano Ronaldo.
0: Yes.
2: Aha. So imagine, the time Ghana played the friendly against Brazil, what happened? That'd be the same thing that go happen when the players meet Ronaldo and this.
0: In England,
2: as if we're playing the boy, go they watch Ronaldo in boots and you go go take, you go go take.
0: Sign jersey. My problem is that why is the FA president the one telling us when the squad will be unveiled?
2: But this matter, I've been saying it every time here. You think I'm lying? The coach no get power. The power. The GFA president in hand inside. The selection, the coach could do his own. But because, the final selection could be done by
1: Because who was it that unveiled the English players? Was it not Tuchel?
0: Yes.
1: Was this morning. It's not Spain's coach that did it.
0: Yes. I don't understand why Ghana. Why the president is the one telling us when the squad will be announced. And see, let me buzz your mind this morning. We woke up to a video of some players already in Wales.
1: So, which means they themselves, they already know who's going. We don't know, but you know.
0: A video
1: clap
0: of Jordan Ayew.
1: Clap for yourself.
0: Already started camp with the head coach in Wales.
1: Hey. We've not seen the squad yet.
0: We've not announced the squad, but the players are already starting camp in Wales. In this country.
1: So the coach has already started his training. He hasn't even told us. So.
0: But if you don't announce, how are the players?
2: I told you that the Black Stars at the moment is Fre Kobo. Munchendi, Fre Kobo.
1: So the Mexico and then the Wales friendly, what is it for?
0: Yeah, that friendly was. So the Wales friendly, the current squad will play against Wales. That's why I think they are in Wales.
1: But the Mexico one.
0: Was clearly a justified and inclusive kind of friendly.
2: So the Wales, the Mexico match. Those players in Wales were they part of the
0: no,
2: team?
0: No.
2: So that is not a problem. Then maybe they couldn't make it to Mexico on time. That is why they had to. But Jordan, which team they play for? They England.
0: They Leicester, yeah.
2: Aha, that is why. So the other players to them or they stay.
0: But Dan, my only say the squad list look common. So how did they begin camp?
1: There's no
0: squad list too.
2: No, but the team be say some players they way you know say definitely.
0: Some be players, some be fans.
2: Some players they way you know say definitely. Then go they the main squad inside.
0: Okay.
2: Like Jordan, they know if it will meet them. So definitely that is why maybe he's
0: Abu Fatah Ishaku.
1: You see, as I talk, the final duo come. They go inside. It not go shock me.
0: They no go inside. Reg, that is my final story. Despite the fact that the Ghana Football Association has not officially announced the squad, some key players like Jordan Ayew, Abdul Fattah Ishaku, Gideon Mensah, Jeremy Poku, Marvin Senaya, and Ali Duseidu have already begun camping in Wales. So yes,
2: you see, then, you can, then they save money for the Maasai, because if they go like them for take flight, that money they cut down budget.
1: Jordan, how be? Everything cool, everything cool. You don't go Mexico. Jordan, slow down. You see, we don't want cut costs, so stay at home. Like we've already sorted everything out with the new coach. Coach Carlos, he be cool guy. So just make a forward your number. You just talk to him. Like your place
2: Jordan
1: is assured.
0: Is yet to report. Maybe he go day part, but he's not yet to report to camp.
2: Okay.
0: So that's the latest, yeah. Ghana have not released our squad,
1: but they already know.
0: Yeah, the squad already camping.
2: Some are already camping.
0: Some are already camping.
1: So those are Mexico. They'll tell you, okay, it's time you to go to Wales. Yeah, then you go to Wales.
0: That'll be all for today's Wise Sports update.
1: Some will come home.
0: The chosen will go to Wales, and the rejected will come home. Thank you. The Reg, that'll be all for today.
1: Is Benassari part of the choice?
0: Benassari. He's Ghana's number one. So he has to be part of the choice.
2: What about Semenyo?
0: Straight to Wales.
2: Okay.
1: He's there already.
0: But tomorrow they reach there.
1: Exactly.
2: So he go take taxi. He go take cab.
0: We'll
1: so you know the struggle. You just go take some small active. Exactly. We cut the cost small. That's how we do it. Anyway, you need to give us a shout-out to the sponsors real quick before we go.
0: Yeah, so this was probably sponsored by Bethano and Kivo. So shout-outs going to Bethano and Kivo.
1: You know, say if you do odds, so which player will be omitted? Which player is good if you do odds, Randy?
0: Yeah, Bethano for other option.
1: Exactly. First June, which player will be inside? And then put high odds. Then are you included or not included?
0: Yes or no? I agree with you.
1: Let's go for a quick break. When we come back, we'll be wrapping things up here on the Mid Morning Radio Show.
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song in the background, Waste Man by Kwesi Slay, and we are wrapping up the mid-morning radio show on the Big Y1079 FM. My name is Reggie Reg, Ace on the mic, Ace on the airwaves, sitting in for Rev Erskine today. And I just popped outside and I saw that it's raining heavy. Make sure you're safe wherever you are. If you are in your car, just stay steady. Do not rush. Do not do anything too much. Drive safe. And yeah, it is still... Well, you're still tuned into the Big Y1079 FM. And if you're stuck in your car or you're stuck at home in the rain, we're going to make sure that you are entertained throughout till for the rest of the day, till tomorrow. In fact, till the rest of the eternity, if I put it that way. That is how long we intend to be here. Of course, I did this alongside the Verb DJ Ganj. Catch the show same time tomorrow from 9 a.m. to 12 p.m. I'm going to wrap up with a song, Always You. And that is by Elijah Amono and Nana Fofi. And after that is gonna be the word in 2 minutes from the BBC. And right when that is done, we are gonna have Shouts on Wine with AJ the Hottest. Stick and stay, do not touch your dial. It is a rainy, wet Monday afternoon officially right now. And I hope you enjoy the rest of the day.

0: what is really fine is not just final. It has to be fine. Because fine, is better than.
1: BBC News with Danielle Jałowiecka. Pope Leo has warned of the dangers of artificial intelligence and called for an ethical code for its use in the first encyclical of his papacy. In it, the Pope apologises for the length of time it took the Catholic Church to condemn slavery and warned that AI could create new forms of enslavement. President Trump has attacked critics of the potential deal between the US and Iran as losers, while Iranian officials have played down the prospect of an imminent agreement. Mr. Trump insisted on social media that any deal would either be great and meaningful or it wouldn't happen. A spokesman for the Taliban in Afghanistan has refused to answer a BBC question on when or whether girls and women will be allowed to go back to school. The United Nations says if the ban continues until 2030, more than 2 million girls will have been deprived of education beyond primary school. Turkey's President Recep Tayyip Erdogan has reversed his decision to close a private university following student protests. The move comes 3 days after the president ordered the closure of Istanbul Bilgi University, known for its liberal teaching. The authorities in Bangladesh now say more than 500 children are suspected to have died since March in one of the worst outbreaks of measles there in decades. Bangladesh has been carrying out a mass vaccination programme. The husband of the former First Minister of Scotland has pleaded guilty in court to embezzling more than $500,000 from the governing Scottish National Party. Peter Murrell was chief executive of the party, which his wife Nicola Sturgeon led. The annual Muslim pilgrimage, the Hajj, has begun in Saudi Arabia against the background of a region deeply shaken by the Iran war. Saudi officials say more than 1.5 million pilgrims have arrived from outside the country. They say this is a higher number than last year, despite continuing regional tensions. BBC News.
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0: It's a beautiful weather out there in the capital, but at the same time, we are praying for no disasters, no floods. So be safe wherever you are. If you are on the road, wherever you go into, make sure you keep it safe. If you can't see the road, just park somewhere and relax, okay? But of course, it's a Monday. We are back again. How was your weekend? Hope you all had a very, very good weekend, a relaxing weekend. If possible. Today happens to be the 25th of May 2026. It's a Monday, and we call it Corporate Shout right here on Shouts on Y. We are also live everywhere. You can find us on your iPhone. 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You can find us on X as well. All right? So wherever you are, we are with you. Okay? So link up with us and catch all your favorite shows. The urban station that keeps the capital alive right now. Shouts on Y with your boy, AJ the Hottest.
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2: Oh, yeah!
0: And you know how we do it. Every Monday, your voice notes are welcome. And it's all about giving shouts to your colleagues at the office or wherever they are. If they own a business or they are working in a company, all you need to do is send a voice note, add your name to it, the person's name and their place of work and the song you want me to play for them. All right, simple as that. Send it through on the number 0202222073. Once again, it's 0202222073. All right, and in the second hour of the show, I'll play all your voice notes. So send yours early so yours can be played right here. We have good music, of course, all the way till we touch base at 3 p.m. Right. As always, you know, I bring you nothing but the best at this time of the hour. But of course, before we get down to it, season one was amazing, but season two of Legwork is explosive, filled with suspense, betrayal, and of course, a lot of dance moves. Now, when you talk about that, that catches my interest. Now, in Legwork season two, the story follows Akwili, a gifted but troubled street dancer whose journey is she's trying to reclaim her identity and find herself. But of course, that keeps her in a battle with rivals, dancers, and of course, dealing with loss and whilst going through motherhood, all right? Now, Legwork shines a light into the world of dance and just how grueling it can be whilst fusing it with some great Ghanaian music and of course, footwork. Catch Legwork Season 2 every Friday at 9 p.m. on Akwaba Magic, which is on DSTV Channel 150 and GoTV Channel 102. Stay connected on X, on *759#. Once again, *759#. And don't miss a moment of all the drama. Akwaba Magic, Ghana's most loved storyteller. And also, just want to let you know that the Chartered Institute of Human Resource Management, Ghana, invites you to its flagship annual conference under the theme Advancing

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1: Okay.
0: AJ baby, you're hot.
2: Yeah. Shouts on why. It's AJ the hottest. Oh.

And that is a beautiful piece from Fantasia. She called it When I See You. Bringing us into 52, meaning we have less than 8 minutes to jump into the second hour of the show. But before we do that, you know we do have the laughter of the week, right? On a Monday. Yes, it comes to you every Monday and repeated on Wednesday and Friday. But before we jump into that, big shouts going out to, or should I say happy birthday? Yes, happy birthday going out to Dia. Today it's your birthday. This one is coming in from DJ Sly King to you, and he wants you to have an amazing day. It's all about you today, Dia. So celebrate it, and of course, live long, and most definitely, more Benjamins and more life. So once again, big happy birthday going out to Dion. Today is your birthday. Have a blessed, beautiful day.

0: All right, so it's time for Laughter of the Week. And like I said, Laughter of the Week comes to you every Monday, repeated on Wednesday and on Friday. So it's a Monday. Let's get into it. Laughter of the Week.
1: Laughter of the Week.
2: People tell me all the time, you know, why do you talk about your son so much?
3: Because he won't leave.
2: Does he like it when you talk about him? I said, no, he hates it. Well, why do you do it?
3: Because he won't leave.
2: I'll tell you what he likes to do right now. He likes to sit around the house and watch videos of other kids playing video games. See, some of you are clapping. I didn't know that was an actual thing. I asked him, what are you doing? I'm watching other kids playing video games. I said, that's really? Why? Well, they're professionals. I'm like, why would you watch something that you could be doing? Because they're professionals. That's dumb. Really, Dad? Every Sunday, I see you watching football. How come you don't play? I didn't even argue. I just cut off the internet.
1: Laughter of the week.
2: People tell me all the time, you know, why do you talk about your son so much?
3: Because he won't leave.
2: Does he like it when you talk about him? I said, no, he hates it. Well, why do you do it?
3: Because he won't leave.
2: I'll tell you what he likes to do right now. He likes to sit around the house and watch videos of other kids playing video games. See, some of you are clapping. I didn't know that was an actual thing. I asked him, what are you doing? I'm watching other kids playing video games. I said, that's really? Why? Well, they're professionals. I'm like, why would you watch something that you could be doing? Because they're professionals. That's dumb. Really, Dad? Every Sunday, I see you watching football. How come you don't play? I didn't even argue. I just cut off the internet.
4: Everyone, dinner is ready.
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6: 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Let's go.
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7: 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Hey, you're fine.
5: 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Mommy always does it best.
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12: Oh, yeah!
0: Welcome back from the break, folks. Want to give a big, big shout-out going out to a good friend of mine all the way in Tema. He goes by the name Lee. Lee, big shout-out going out to you and the whole family, man, wherever you are in the capital. Hope you're having a wonderful time and taking it easy, because it's raining heavy out there in the capital, man. So make sure you stay safe and stay dry, definitely. All right. So once again, shouts going out to my good friend Lee, somewhere in the capital. Have a blessed day, a blessed Monday, my brother. Let's get back to the music. The song in the background from Boys to Men, and it call this one What You Won't Do For Love.
11: Shouts on Y.

that is, I would take it nice and easy, keeping the capital alive on the very beautiful weather out there. Song in the background coming in from the late Aaliyah, Rock the Boats. And that brings us into 7 minutes in the second hour of the show. This is where we get into your voice notes, your shouts to your colleagues at the office, wherever they are. Send them through on the number 0202222073. I see a couple of voice notes that are in. We'll be getting into them pretty shortly. But send yours if you haven't. Once again, 0202222073. And the rules are simple. No noise in the background whilst recording. Add your name to it, the person's name, and the person's place of work. And then the song you want me to play for them, all right? Send it through. Simple as that, to the number once again, 0202222073. Shouts on Y with your boy J the Hottest, keeping the capital alive. At this time of the hour, we keep the capital locked. Let's check out this one coming in from Frank Ocean. He calls it Novocaine. We'll be getting to your voice note in a minute. Keep it locked.

And that is Usher in the background, You Remind Me. All right, folks, you're still locked down to the big Y107.9 FM. You're in for more for the young, and most definitely for the young at heart. We are keeping the capital alive. Wherever you are, welcome to the show. We do this all the way till we touch base at 3, all right? And we have more music, but of course, in this hour, we're about to get into your voice notes. Most definitely, yes, so get ready. We're about to get into it. 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
yourselves, thick and still. We're about to jump into your voice note in a minute.

0: All right, guys, so let's get into the voice notes, your voice notes, your corporate shout. Keep sending in your voice note to the number 0202222073. Like I said, make sure there is no noise in the background. Add your name to it, the person's name, their place of work, and the song you want me to play for them, okay? Send it through to the number once again, 0202222073. And let's get into our first voice note.
1: Afternoon, AJ the hardest. Yeah, the daddy, the hardest of all the hardest. Coming from the coast, say, eh? Oh, say AJ, today I lose, oh. My pocket, debt coming inside my pocket today. We are expecting to blast the mountain tomorrow. Then we went and bought diesel of 120 liters, say, times the amount, oh, times 15 CDs. Eh? 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

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All right, folks, so that's about it for me right here. Check with time, have less than 4 minutes to say goodbye. It's been a pleasure being here on a Monday. Shouts going out to all those who sent in their voice note for corporate shout. Let's do it again. Same time, all right, same time next week. But of course, I'll be back tomorrow on a Thursday. So make sure you join in and invite a friend to come through. My name has been and will always remain AJ. Call me AJ the Hottest. I kept the capital alive as always. Big shouts going out to the A's, Reggie Reg on production. Shouts going out to the technician on duty as well. Shouts going out to you for keeping it locked on the big wide. Always keep it locked. We've got the best programs in the capital and beyond. And remember, you can catch us live everywhere, right? Everywhere we are there. So, folks, have a good one and stay blessed, be good. And of course, I'll see you tomorrow. Up in the top of the hour is the word in 2 minutes with BBC. Stay blessed.

0: Chemo. Charlie, he hold me down and I'll forever be grateful. You know, say since you show me to soccer bet, I see great, talking of good cash out, fast payout, high odds, and total odds accumulation. Bro, it they go on for this side. Charlie, that be high for day. I be you know that. Bro, soccer bet they do the most. Then my interface they catch me. Smooth navigation and easy access to all the sports games through any virtual games you choose. SoccerBet has all you need as a punter. 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Don't be left out on all of this. It's a good thing you joined the fun side. Make the right choice today and enjoy all the goodies that comes with betting with SoccerBet. This advertisement has been vetted and approved by the Gaming Commission of Ghana. Bet responsibly, not for persons below the age of 18. Gaming can be addictive.
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2: BBC News with Danielle Jaworowiecka. Pope Leo has warned of the dangers of artificial intelligence and called for an ethical code for its use in the first encyclical of his papacy. In it, the Pope apologises for how long it took the Catholic Church to condemn slavery and warned that AI could create new forms of enslavement. President Trump has said Saudi Arabia and other Arab states, as well as Pakistan, should normalise relations with Israel as part of efforts.

0: to achieve peace in the Middle East. He wants them to sign the Abraham Accords. It comes amid negotiations on a ceasefire deal with Iran. Uganda has confirmed two new cases of Ebola, bringing to seven the total since the virus was discovered there 10 days ago. Both are Ugandan health workers employed at a private facility in Kampala. The head of the WHO says a delay in detecting Ebola cases meant responders were now playing catch-up. The Cambodian opposition leader Khun Sokar has been pardoned from a 27-year sentence on charges of treason, which he denies. The pardon came after an appeal against the sentence was rejected. France has extradited to Vilnius a Russian tycoon who used to own a Lithuanian bank. 2 years ago, a court in Lithuania sentenced Vladimir Antonov to more than 10 years in prison on charges including embezzlement and fraud. The husband of the former First Minister of Scotland has pleaded guilty to embezzling more than $500,000 from the governing Scottish National Party. Peter Murrell was chief executive of the party, which his wife Nicola Sturgeon led. A lawyer for a senior figure in the Russian Orthodox Church who was detained by Czech police on Sunday has denied accusations his client was found with drugs. The lawyer insists Metropolitan Hilarion was set up. Hilarion was stopped in a car after leaving his church in Karlovy Vary. BBC World News.
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1: What's up?
0: Yeah, I know. It's hard to keep up, but we ain't slowing down.

What's up, people? What's good, people? Happy to be here. 20 minutes after 3, you're logged into the drive of your life on Y107.9 on Friday. I told you we're going to be here. And yes, kept our promise. We're right here. You got the baddest DJ, DJ Kes, on the ones and twos, giving you all that smooth vibes, you know, the way that sets. The weather and the music goes hand in hand. You understand what I'm saying? Yeah, it's wet outside, so you know. It's proper vibes out here. My name is AJ, Princess AJ. You can call me the Big Bad Wolf. The Menace, Step One Academy, we're right here. And we're being produced by Robbie, aka Mr. Shoutouts Man. To him and all his 1,000 fans. Anyway, guys, on the show today, we got Traffic Convo. What's trending? We got some spanking new music for you. And Jam Town. So, you know, we locked in with you. We locked in for real. Today is you and us. You feel me? Join us, baby. And if you want to send us a text, it's 0202222073. 0202222073. Traffic Convo today. What's one thing many people chase thinking it will make them happy, but often doesn't? What's one thing many people chase thinking it will make them happy, but often doesn't? I have an idea. If you know, you know. Radom. 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
1: 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My name is AJ, Princess AJ. I'm here with DJ Kes. And for Traffic Convo today, we're asking you, what's one thing many people chase thinking it will make them happy, but often it doesn't? All right, so what's one thing many people chase thinking it will make them happy, but often doesn't? So send us a text on 020-2222073. All right, that's the number to text us, 020-2222073. Let's go for a quick break, pay some bills. When we come back, there's more music on The Drive with the baddest and the menace. She...
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0: 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Yeah, I know. It's hard to keep up, but we ain't slowing down.
1: 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She say, Tone, I'm about to. 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
4: 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Are you fine?
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11: Yeah, what's up?
0: Yeah, I know. It's hard to keep up, but we ain't slowing down.

learn the lyrics of this song. I really like it. It's grown on me so good. Yeah. Anyway, guys, yo, so that was Jam Town with the baddest DJ, DJ Kes. 26 minutes after 5. If you just sat in your car and then you tuned in and it's YFM, then you know what? You are the right place. Welcome home. 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

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Don't think about your sockets until something goes wrong. You don't think about your MCB until the lights flicker, but Bristol does. Now, whether it's your home, office, or factory

And I thought I was tripping. Yeah. But I mean him said the time is ticking. And I could see that something was missing. In my woolly Betty, I never kept you in the kitchen. Cause superwoman and I believe in your vision. What else? Can't bring him in hope, but I was wishing. Yeah. See me, because when I talk, you know they listen. Many bema, but you

And that's Stranger, Kwame Eugene featuring Jackie. And to a very special someone, if you're listening, hey, Stranger. You know what, Kes, let me tell you some funny tweet I saw recently. So one guy was talking about how there are some girls that, like, they don't get the humor, right? When you make a joke, they don't get it. And then someone made an example and was like, he texted one girl and he was like, hey, stranger. And then the girl was like, hey, what you mean? Me, I'm a stranger today. She didn't get it. The joke flew over her head. Oh my God. Yeah, song in the background, Stranger by Kwame Eugene featuring Jackie. 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Into Sendekeke. We have about 3 minutes to get into the final hour of the show. You're still on the drive of your life on your number one urban radio station, The Big Y. Yes, yes. Let's go for a quick break, pay some bills, and get some news around the world. When we come back, there's more music, and then what's trending. So you gotta keep up, all right? Keep up with me. I'll be right back.

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5: BBC News with Moira Alderson. Pope Leo has warned that artificial intelligence poses potentially existential risk to humanity and should not be used to concentrate power in the hands of a few. In his first encyclical, he says increased efficiency does not excuse exploitation. The pontiff asks for more to be done to reduce AI's impact on the environment. President Trump has reiterated that he either wants a great and meaningful deal with Iran or none at all. He's also urging Saudi Arabia, Qatar, and Arab states and Pakistan to normalise ties with Israel as part of a wider peace deal. The head of the World Health Organization says the Ebola outbreak in Central Africa is outpacing urgent efforts to scale up a response. He says 220 people are suspected to have died in the current outbreak. Russia has warned foreign nationals to leave Kyiv, saying it plans further strikes on Ukraine's capital. It's threatening to target Ukrainian defence industry facilities involved in the design, production and programming of drones. France has extradited to Vilnius a Russian tycoon who used to own a Lithuanian bank. 2 years ago, a court in Lithuania sentenced Vladimir Antonov to more than 10 years in prison on charges including embezzlement and fraud. The authorities in West Bengal have ordered detention centres to be built to house what they claim are undocumented immigrants set to be deported back to Bangladesh and Myanmar. The move came just days after India's governing BJP won state elections in West Bengal, which borders Bangladesh. Firefighters in Southern California say they've eliminated the threat of a tank of toxic chemicals exploding. And the husband of Scotland's former First Minister has pleaded guilty to embezzling more than $500,000 from the governing Scottish National Party. Peter Murrell was chief executive of the party. BBC News.
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1: 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It's hard to keep up, but we ain't slowing down.

0: middle, that's Camino with Phony. Now, Charlie, let's be real. Yeah, we all have that one friend whose WhatsApp status is like suddenly full of snow and tall buildings. And you're here wondering, when will it be my turn? Robbie.
1: My bro. 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What kind of idea? Robbie, go with you.
0: Robbie, stop dreaming and stop packing. 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So stick and stay with me. This is The Why. We'll be right back. The big why. You know the why? Yeah, that's why.
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All the people, they know Why FM. 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

0: All right. So it's time for What's Trending, brought to you by APSA. Your story matters. And our first story, Chris Brown. Chris Breezy has reportedly been awarded an honorary doctorate degree in fine arts by a US-based institution in recognition of his influence on contemporary music, performance, and global pop culture. The announcement has since sparked conversation online, with fans celebrating the milestone as another achievement in his long career that spans over two decades of hit records, awards, and headline-making performances. And also, this is quite the sad news. Actress and media personality Beverly Afaglo passed on at the age of 42, just days before her 43rd birthday. The heartbreaking news was confirmed by her husband in an emotional social media tribute, where he described Beverly as his strength, happiness, and biggest supporter. Tributes from fans, fellow actors, musicians, and media personalities have since flooded social media, as many remember her and her long-standing contribution to Ghanaian film and television. According to reports, Beverly had allegedly been battling cancer before her passing. She was widely known for her roles in movies including Girls Connection, Single Six, Northern Affair, and Side Chick Gang. Beyond acting, she was also known for her entrepreneurial ventures and strong social media presence. Beverly leaves behind her husband and two daughters. And our final story, WebKid, a known staunch supporter of Shatta Wale, has been denied bail by the court and remanded into custody for an additional 2 weeks. He is expected to reappear in court on June 10th for the next hearing. So I've been joined by Robbie. Why are you looking at me and smiling and saying hi, AJ? Am I your friend?
1: Today, yeah, we will discuss plenty things.
0: We want to discuss plenty things. What did your heart stop? What did your chest stop?
1: Oh, plenty things. So,
0: say them.
1: Have you been depressed before?
0: Probably. So I don't want to say yes, because.
1: So in that moment, what do you do?
0: I wouldn't call it depression. I would say I've had some down moments, some low moments, I have not been diagnosed with depression, so I wouldn't say
1: so
0: I have
1: when
0: that.
1: When I'm in my element, because I'm a music person, listen to lyrics.
0: Yeah.
1: And sometimes I post them.
0: Right.
1: People feel like it's depression.
0: So
1: I just pick like two words in the lyrics and just...
0: Right.
1: Like what?
0: So basically, you let the music communicate what you're feeling.
1: Yes.
0: Okay.
1: And people feel like, I'm sorry, makope.
0: Ubo mo ikuti anasere. Like, oh, right.
1: You get it.
0: Okay.
1: But I just want
0: so they feel attacked?
1: No. They feel like I'm driving people away from me because of the things I post.
0: You've been posting sad things?
1: And I just feel like, if I'm in the mood, whatever is on my mind or what I'm listening to, because I'm mostly listening to music.
0: Right.
1: So at that moment, sitting there, I'm listening to Park and there's this beef, this thing, I'll tweet it. Do you get it? Not tweet it, but I'll just post on my Snap. So that's where I'm mostly ranting.
0: Right.
1: So it's not like I'm depressed though. I'm just in my element.
0: So you just want to clear the air for your people listening?
1: I beg you. I know we say I make depressed or some way.
0: Right.
1: So if you feel like you want to keep a distance from me, fine, but don't use what I post as a yardstick to justify yourself.
0: Well, let me play, it's Gemini season, so let me play the devil's

0: what not and what this and just go scot free. But right now, I think measures are put in place.
1: Yeah.
0: To shimu one year crack a crack. Denial bills are 1 year. You learn since when you come out. I'm not sure you do it again.
1: Yeah. Cyberbullying needs to stop. Like, sometimes you, like, I don't know where people get the audacity from. You would be saying your own thing to yourself and somebody from nowhere would just come and be insulting.
0: Negativity
1: you, like,
0: travels faster than the truth.
1: Yeah. Me, mom, dear me, I don't really tolerate.
0: So how would you feel if somebody is always online doing this to you, like constant, every day?
1: I don't engage, actually. I don't engage. It's very hard for you to find me arguing with someone online.
0: Why?
1: You are stressing me through a phone. The moment you start, I put the phone down and go and do something in my real life. You know what I'm saying? I would not pay, like, I'll pay you dust. Me if you get it? There are people online mm-hmm. that have never interacted with me before, but I've blocked them.
0: Why?
1: Because probably what they tweeted was stupid. And I don't want that stupidity on my timeline. Honestly, like, the thing is, no, it's not that Enchen Obiage blog. The thing is, I protect my energy, right? I protect my energy. I like positivity, right? So if you're somebody that's always putting out negative stuff, I don't want that around me. So I don't want to see it. So I'll either mute you. If it's like one of those, like, you know, just random negative posts, fine. I will mute you. But usually, the people that I block are the banger boys, agenda boys, who insult women, like denigrate women, be condescending against women, or make trivial jokes about rape, sexual abuse, child abuse, all of those things. If you make jokes around those things, I don't want to interact with you, so I'll either mute or block you, so we don't have to, I don't even have to see your posts for me to even stress about it. So I protect my energy. So there are a lot of people I don't know online that I've blocked because they were being stupid online, and I don't want to see it.
0: Oh,
1: yeah, it's that simple. Protect your energy. Oh, send it in our Twitter. No, can block it. Watch it.
0: Twitter, the media grow.
1: It can be a very toxic place. Honestly, it can be a very toxic place.
0: I only go there to go and read stuff.
1: But the thing is, here's my thing, like, people who get, like, you're being bullied online, right? And you're letting it affect you. It's online. Go offline. I don't know. Is it that hard?
0: No, you know.
1: Like, I don't see the need to go back and forth with people. Honestly, me. Personally, this is my personal take. Like, I don't see the need to go back and forth with people.
0: Like, you know, those days, I used to do the same thing. Like,
1: yeah,
0: you let it affect me. Like, you talk, I'll talk back and all those stuff. And I think beginning of the year, I decided to just be silent with everything. Like, oh, Robbie has done this. Let everybody believe Robbie has done it. I'll just keep quiet and walk away.
1: Yeah.
0: And it has really helped me. They say that they come and talk trash, but still, I don't mind you. Because they won't say, it will just get me into the mood, pick my phone, right? Try.
1: Yeah.
0: So ever since I chose silence over responding, it has really helped me.
1: Yeah, but cyberbullying can affect people's mental health, though. Like, seriously, like, people get bullied and it affects them in real life. Do you get what I mean?
0: And you see, and the funny thing is that it's not only that, though. Like, maybe somebody comes to tell you something, you doubt you are believing the thing without evidence. No, that means there's a problem with you as well. It's not because you believe it's any panel, say not. And to be banned, because you say, oh, wait, we are safe, see, you see.
1: Yeah.
0: Or say, just conclude that this is what. No. I don't want to share CID crime, DSCV, so.
1: I mean, I feel you. Sometimes it's you don't have to engage. You get me? Sometimes you don't have to engage. Sometimes you need to show them. You know, some people deserve it. Sometimes you even show them.
0: If you don't deserve it, you can't waste his time.
1: Yeah, exactly. Like, I'm trying to get to a certain level, and the people on that who are already on that level don't do these things. So why am I even bothering engaging you? You get what I mean? I don't have energy for that. Like, literally, I really do not have energy for that. If you check my block list, plenty banger boys.
0: Snap to the block people over there.
1: Snap? Not really. Unless you come and, you know, those dudes that have been sending unsolicited. Yeah, you all know what I'm talking about.

0: But like, if you had me, you know, they we know they like that. They just come and send me some things.
1: They add you, know, they start to shriek you.
0: So for that, that's different, right? This one I'm talking about, like unsolicited. I've not asked you for. I won't even ask you for those type of pictures and videos, right? So why are you sending them to me? I will no. So what?
1: You don't get it to other women fall victim of it. So or try and see S or say I know the work can hold less, no.
0: Yeah.
1: Want to count? No, I got to get your car. Come send one. She responds and stuff.
0: Yeah, so me, if I don't know you, add me on Snap, I add you back, and you start sending me streaks, and me her not streaks, and who name for so be a mommy, I'll just send you something simple. Please stop sending me streaks.
1: Oh, no,
0: if you don't, if I tell you, please stop sending me streaks, right?
1: And you do it.
0: And you say, okay, or you don't say anything at all, and you keep sending me, I just remove you. It's that simple. Like, me, best stress, I will just remove you from my, I don't have to tolerate that.
1: Or they were building a Snap score, Pacho.
0: I will just remove you. If I tell you to stop and you don't stop, me, like, bro, like, life is not that deep. It's deep, but it's not that deep. Mm. You get me? I don't stress myself.
1: I'm very stressed.
0: I don't like stress.
1: Click on the button. Paint.
0: Oh, yeah.
1: Yeah, go on.
0: You sent me streak. I said don't send me streak. And you are still sending it. Oh, no problem. Remove. Now you don't have to. I won't even be in your list for you to send it anymore. You feel me?
1: Mm-hmm.
0: I wouldn't go back and forth with you. So, Snap, I don't really block people like that. But Twitter, they will.
1: Active.
0: Almost every day I block one person. and it's not like they're interacting with me because I barely even post nowadays. I've come a long way. Like, I barely even post. Right now, if you check my Twitter page, I'm either posting that we are on live, like we're live on Y, or I'm posting about sports, or I've seen something funny and I'm laughing about it, or something about music, or I'm talking to a friend. You get what I mean? But let's say there's a hot topic, there's a hot take, and everybody's chiming in, and I'm not even going to waste my time because I don't want to give anybody the audacity to come and say some things to me when you can't even say it to my face. I don't got time for that.
1: Twitter and talk to people anyhow.
0: Yeah. There are some people that get high off of that because they feel like you're, let's say, let me give you a good example. Like our very own Honorable John Dumelo, right? He's very active on Twitter, right? And he's a prominent man. Before he became a politician, he was an actor. He was famous. He's famous. Yeah, he's a celebrity. And certain people get off of trying to attack his personality, trying to attack him. You get what I mean? And it makes them feel like they are on that level or they are powerful. You feel me? So when you pay dust to such people, like, you don't have to give them that reverence. Because I don't even want to insult him, but you all know Bongo Ideas. As for him, I blocked him years ago. You get it? Because his negativity is too much. You get it? After I saw a bunch of his negativity, I'm like, I don't want to see this. So I blocked it. I think he created a new account. I blocked that one too. Listen, me in pestress. Anything
1: would,
0: that.
1: Would you ever become a blogger?
0: No. No, I don't even. Bro, I'm supposed to do content creation for my craft, but I don't even find the time to do it. It's not for me. It'll be an idea. So maybe I owe you come, but I don't think it's for me.
1: Blogging there never.
0: Yeah. So for the people out there who, like, you know, you feel like attacking people online gives you some sort of power and whatnot, seek therapy. All right.
1: No,
0: seek
1: online,
0: help. Seek help.
1: Some
0: help.
1: Of them, they can't do it like in person, so they hide behind media names to bully people.
0: And then there are people that are in your life, people that know you personally, but they've been harboring some bad energy towards you, but they can't do it with their real accounts. Then they'll go and create a burner account. Fire burn all of you. Fire burn all of you. Tender, the loudest tender should fire you. if tender can fire, it should fire you wherever you are. But yeah, I mean, like, literally, cyberbullying is not something that should be condoned. And I'm glad that people are being picked up. I think there was one blogger too or so somewhere in Nigeria that posted about Adekunle Gold and Simi's child. As well, posted. I don't even want to reiterate it for, I don't even want to like publicize it even further. If you don't know about it, cool. If you know about it, you know what I'm talking about. I'm not even going to, but like there was this blogger that said some stuff about Adekunle and Simi's child, and he also got picked up. So I mean,
1: but when Bongo Ade says stuff,
0: I like Fafo
1: Davido's child, he didn't pick him up.
0: I mean, that was everybody and how they want to move. But me, I like the people that do Fafo. Do you know Fafo? Do you know Fafo? F around and find out. That try my quay. They make my gun come safe. But yeah, like literally, there are some people that you, when you attack them, they would let it slide, right? But there are others too that, you know, yeah. F around and find out. And you will soon find out. Yeah. Let's stop cyberbullying, please. Let's stop cyberbullying. Anyway, with that said, I know you have shout outs.
1: Shout out to Cloak. Say today there's just one person.
0: Only one person. Yeah, so that because I charged you, I said after five people, I'll charge you. You don't want to give plenty shout outs today. Wow. Chicken, you're a chicken. You're a chicken. You're a chicken. We are Fiero.
1: Oh.
0: We are Fiero. Major name in farm, why not awarding? Anyway, you go ahead.
1: Okay, so today, shout out to Joanna Welford. Yeah. All the ladies looking for beautiful words to wear and lie as a gentleman. You can hit her up to get your outfits. She's my best friend. One of my best friends. Thank you. Let me correct it before boys can chew me.
0: Carry on.
1: And shout out to AJ. And then Unya Misika Indi. Maybe. Thank you.
0: Mate. My shout outs goes out to one person and one person only.
1: Is it a boy?
0: Yes.
1: Hey.
0: Charles. Wow. His name is Charles. Charles Iweze.
1: Hey, Nigeria. Yeah. Nigeria.
0: Yeah.
1: Hey.
0: Happy birthday, my love. I love you so, so, so much. I miss you. When you're next in Ghana, please let me know so we can, you know, hang out.
1: Together. I'll join.
0: No.
1: I'll go turn driver.
0: No. No, I don't want you there. I just want to hang out with Charles.
1: I'll go wear face mask.
0: You don't know him, but he used to work here. He used to be my DJ on Party Pressure. I used to do Party Pressure with him. Charles, who is it? I, Charles. I miss you, boy. Happy birthday.
1: Family link up.
0: It's a family link up. This one is between Charles and I, just me and him. I want to take him out. So wherever you are, baby boy, you know that I love you. And we're going to find each other soon. Happy birthday once again, Charles. Alrighty, folks, Soccerbet is offering you a great opportunity to win even when you're losing with Soccer Chance. 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Ladies and gentlemen, all too soon it's time for us to bounce out of here, make way for the next show, The White Lounge with Akosia Hansen and Dread W. So make sure you keep your dials here. Don't touch it. It's been a pleasure being here and, you know, keeping your company, driving you to your destination. Big shouts to you. Yes, you that is listening to us right now. We love you. This has been The Drive of Your Life, produced by Robbie and Reggie. Music policy by the baddest DJ, DJ Kes. And of course, Akasanoma, Big Bad Wolf, The Menace, that's me. It's AJ, Princess AJ. You already know, Stubborn Academy, that's me. We're going to be back here same time tomorrow from 3 p.m. Robbie, why? Guys, we're going to be back here tomorrow. Same time tomorrow from 3 p.m. to 7 p.m. So make a date with us. It's been a pleasure. With that said, I am officially out. What? Have a good evening. Where's our spells? No, no, no, no, no, no, no, no, no, no, no, no, no, no, no, no, no, no, no, no, no, no, no, no, no, no, no, no, no, no, no, no, no, no, no, no, no, no, no, no, no, no, no, no, no, no, no, no, no, no, no, no, no, no, no, no, no, no, no, no, no, no, no, no, no, no, no, no, no, no, no, no, no, no, no, no, no, no, no, no, no, no, no, no, no, no, no, no, no, no, no, no, no, no, no, no, no, no, no, no, no, no, no, no, no, no, no, no, no, no, no, no, no, no, no, no, no, no, no, no, no, no, no, no, no, no, no, no, no, no, no, no, no, no, no, no, no, no, no, no, no, no, no, no, no, no, no, no, no, no, no, no, no, no, no, no, no, no, no, no, no, no, no, no, no, no, no, no, no, no, no, no, no, no, no, no, no, no, no, no, no, no, no, no, no, no, no

0: kese ade mu kitwa like me I want to buy that Porsche car I've been dreaming of I move into my dream house no landlord in Zambia join the Absa family and let's help you say yes to your dreams with tailored banking solutions from loans mortgages credit cards to digital banking and more make 2026 the year of yes with Absa your story matters
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3: Donald Trump has been working to get psychedelics fast-tracked into American health policy.
4: Today I'm pleased to announce historic reforms to dramatically accelerate access to new medical research and treatments based on psychedelic drugs.
3: There is one drug in particular that stands out. It's called ibogaine, and it's mostly used ceremonially in Central Africa.
4: Ibogaine, because it's so important, and experienced an 80 to 90% reduction in symptoms of depression and anxiety within 1 month. Can I have some, please? I'll take it.
3: But apparently, it came to Trump's attention after he got a text message about it from the podcast host Joe Rogan. Within a week, the president had signed an order promising new funding to research it and to give it priority review. Psychedelic drugs are banned in the US in the vast majority of circumstances. So why is the president greenlighting them for research? And what do we know about these drugs and their medical use? I'm Hannah, and this is What in the World from the BBC World Service. We're going to find out more about that now from Bernda Busman, who is our BBC reporter in Washington. Hi.
5: Hello. Thank you for having me.
3: It's really great to speak to you. So this is a really interesting story, right? Donald Trump is famously teetotal.
6: I can honestly say I never had a beer in my life.
3: His party historically has also been very anti-drugs. So how have we got here?
5: Well, it's true. For much of U.S. history, psychedelic drugs were really kind of seen as something in the counterculture. I think most people will kind of identify it with the hippie movement or the Vietnam protest movement of the 1960s. And it's not something that was generally regarded as having any sort of medicinal benefit. It was seen as kind of a recreational drug. And over time, we started to see that kind of shift. We started seeing, you know, research in the 60s and 70s. And I think where we really started to see the shift was in the early 2000s, and the through line was military veterans, particularly people coming back from the wars in Iraq and Afghanistan, many of whom were suffering from post-traumatic stress, many of whom had traumatic brain injuries, which were altering how they behaved. And then several of the more prominent ones got into politics. One of them, for example, his name is Morgan Luttrell. He was a Navy SEAL, and he became a congressman representing Texas, and he's spoken quite openly about using one of these drugs, ibogaine, at a clinic in Mexico, and he credited it with transforming his whole life and even saving his marriage. But this is all quite recent, in the last 25 years, I would say.
3: So these executive orders aim to speed up research and psychedelic-based treatments just for a limited group of people who are suffering from things like PTSD, depression, addiction. And the government has committed $50 million US dollars for research into ibogaine, which has got the potential to treat opioid addictions, for example. So, Bernd, tell us a bit about where that comes from.
5: Well, ibogaine comes from a plant called the iboga plant, which is kind of it's a shrub, essentially, that's native to parts of Central and West Africa. And the psychoactive part, the part that actually has an effect on people, is in its roots. Now, in Gabon, in West Africa, it's really kind of an important part of the Bwiti religion, which is practiced among some of the ethnic groups in the country. And it's used for initiation ceremonies. Now, these aren't short ceremonies at all. They're often kind of very, very intense, multi-day hallucinatory experiences that people that use this substance believe connects them with ancestors and broadly the spirit world. And that's something that's been the case in that part of the world for hundreds of years. And it wasn't really until the 1960s or so that we began to see kind of Western interest in this substance and what it can do.
3: And I want to bring in Yann Guignon now, who is a researcher into the iboga plant in Gabon. And he works for a charity that tries to protect cultural heritage there. And he told us a bit more about how people in Gabon are reacting to this executive order. So let's hear what he has to say.
7: For many Gabonese people, it was a real psychological shock. A few months earlier, the United States was still restricting travel access for Gabonese citizens, and suddenly the same global power was showing strategic interest in what many Gabonese consider to be the country's most sacred spiritual and cultural heritage. The reaction in Gabon has therefore been a mixture of pride and deep concern. Pride because many people feel the world is finally recognizing the value of a plant, but they also fear of seeing this heritage appropriated without genuine respect for the community that protected it for generations. And unfortunately, the growing global interest in iboga already has very concrete consequences on the ground. Poaching is increasing dramatically. While iboga resources are become rarer and quality is declining because plants are harvested too young, prices are exploding and traditional practitioners are now struggling to obtain iboga for customary use. But there's also positive initiatives. Several Gabonese communities have started cultivating iboga sustainably in order to reduce pressure on wild resources and generate fairer incomes for local populations.
3: Bernd, back to you. Tell me a bit more about ibogaine, what the effects are and how it might be useful medically.
5: Well, it's very intense. The experience of taking ibogaine itself often lasts up to 36 hours over several different kind of phases. People who have done it report, for example, watching scenes from their childhood in the third person, but with a kind of emotional clarity that lets them process things and kind of very, very intense periods of introspection. Now, researchers say that it's most promising for those addicted to substances, particularly opioids like heroin. And, you know, rather than manage withdrawal symptoms, which is something other substances that are much more common in the Western world do, it dramatically reduces or eliminates the cravings after just a single dose. It's been described as kind of a mental reset for people suffering from addiction to heroin or other substances. There's also a lot of research that shows it has a big, very significant impact on the symptoms of post-traumatic stress or traumatic brain injury. Now, that's, as I mentioned, that's something that many veterans came back from Iraq and Afghanistan with, and traumatic brain injury in particular is seen as kind of the signature injury of those wars.
3: And I read there are some quite serious risks associated with it, too.
5: There is, and it's certainly not something that it can be taken lightly. Deaths really have occurred in when this is done in an unsupervised setting. The primary physical risk is cardiac. It can cause heart arrhythmias that can be very, very dangerous. There's also a seizure risk. So now we're seeing more reputable clinics that have done this. Some of those clinics in Mexico, for example, they require cardiac monitoring, EKGs, blood work to be done. And you know, past the physical part, the experience is itself quite mentally intense. There's almost everyone that does it reports intense nausea, feelings of fear or dread. But it's most often framed as something that's very, very unpleasant, but it works. I've heard it compared to surgery more than once.
3: That's really interesting. And Joe Rogan played quite a big role in this executive order too.
5: He did. He's been seen as kind of the bridge between the advocates for this, Rick Perry and some of those veterans that I mentioned, and President Trump himself. Joe Rogan, of course, is an extremely influential figure. His podcast is one of, if not the most listened to podcast in the United States. And he has a huge audience, including many people who are supporters of President Trump's. And for years now, long before this was really part of the national conversation, he's been an advocate for psychedelic drugs himself. He's talked about his own use of psychedelic drugs. And, you know, he conveyed those messages to President Trump shortly before those executive orders were signed. Rogan said that he texted Trump directly to discuss ibogaine and that Trump responded almost immediately with, "Do you want approval from the FDA, the Federal Drug Administration? Let's do it." And that's really what seemed to have kind of tipped the scales in favor of the administration embracing the possibility of these substances.
3: So these two executive orders have now been signed. What does the pathway look like from here?
5: Well, certainly in the short term, it means that the government and medical institutions are more free to actually conduct research and experiments into these substances. Also, in those cases that I mentioned of people having been deemed someone who needs it or who has a right to try it, that's actually called the right to try policy, they'll certainly be able to at least try it and then, you know, deliver feedback and also do it in a clinical setting. I think much of the issue now is that for veterans, for example, many of whom have done this, they've had to leave the United States to do it. Most often in Mexico, in Tijuana, there's several very well-known clinics. They haven't been able to do that in the United States, and I think that's something that these executive orders begin to change. Further down the line, we could see kind of a more gradual loosening of regulations particularly over psilocybin mushrooms, kind of similar to the beginning of what we saw in the U.S. several decades ago, in which marijuana and cannabis products went from being illegal to kind of in a gray area to eventually in many states legal. And then in the long term, we might see an industry of psychedelics in the United States, similar to the way we now see an industry of cannabis in the United States.
3: Bernd, thanks so much for joining us.
5: Of course. Thank you for having me.
3: There's so much research emerging on this, and it's a really fascinating topic. So if you have got any thoughts on it, you can share them with us on YouTube, on the BBC World Service YouTube channel. We're on Instagram at BBC What in the World. And if you want to send us a voice note or a message on WhatsApp, we are on +44 330 123 3226. And if you didn't get that, it's in our show notes. For now, I'm Hannah. This is What in the World from the BBC World Service, and we'll see you soon.
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Tatila, that is Angel. Brings us to 33 minutes past the hour. And this is the Angelic Show, Magic Monday, Y Lounge on your number one urban radio station, the big Y1079 FM. My name's Cozy, Undextred W, production Kojo. And this is a Magic Monday. And we are definitely enjoying the coolness of the weather, you know? We are entering the month of June, and you know rainy season is coming, and this is the days when it can rain from morning, like, for 6-7 hours, you know? So, flood season, once again, we start to have a conversation about Accra floods. But yeah, chale, in spite of all of that, it also cools off the heat, you know? It definitely does. So please be safe as you're driving. Take care. Make sure to have good tires and your lights should be working, you know? And those of you who are cozied up at home in this weather, well, good for you. Enjoy us, this good music and the good weather, yeah? We are going to pay these bills when we come back. It's going to be Ask Accra.

0: keep them coming. Alrighty, guys. Coming up now, we're going to be jumping into our beauty and brain segment. And this is brought to you by Duffy's Health and Beauty. Now, today we're going to be talking about your mind and intentions, all right, for our beauty and brain segment. Now, your mind hears everything you tell yourself. It's really true. Your mind hears everything you tell yourself. So speak with intention. Stop focusing so much on your flaws and start recognizing your growth, your strength, and how far you've come. Now, not every day is going to feel perfect, but every day is another chance to improve, to learn, and to become better. So do protect your peace, believe in yourself, and remember that confidence grows when you start treating yourself with kindness. All right? So treat yourself with kindness. Your mind hears everything you tell yourself, so speak with intention and recognize your growth. 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Alrighty, guys. How y'all doing? How y'all feeling? You okay? You all right? You're hanging in there? Relaxing, enjoying that good cocktail. Well, that's good. That's where we want to keep you. In about 2 minutes, we hit the second hour of the show, and it's more dope music coming up there. It's also where we'll have our Culture Junkie report. It's where we'll play some games as well on Mission Impossible. Yeah? Stick, stay, don't go nowhere.
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0: that je ne Aiko with the worst. Makes us 22 minutes past the hour. How y'all doing? How y'all feeling? Today for Ask a Crow, we're asking you to tell us if you could learn the history of any country in Africa instantly. What country would it be? If you could learn the history of any country in Africa instantly, what country would it be? Let me know on 020-22-22-073. 020-222-073. This message says, good evening, Cozy. How you doing? How you feeling? I want to know more about Ghana. Why do we love Kosi Anemeko so much? I also want to know what happened to the missing Akonfem. Shh, no louder. I want to hear Sean Paul and Blue Cantrell's Breathe. Or Shaba and Maxi Priest's House Call. Or Maxi Priest Close to You. I passed on the music to the DJ, all right? Let's see if you'll play it. Meanwhile, I like your answers. Why do Ghanaians like Kosi Anemeko? I feel like they've used this egg thing on us. This message coming in. Says Cozy, me like to go to Uganda. Coming in from His Majesty. He said, because one of the Cozy queens is repping Uganda. Queen named Barbarita BB Fashions. I see queen like Liana Splash, Ifya Baby, Marsha, Barbara, Baby Girl, and the co-association of the Cozy Queens, Tema C9. You're feeling cozy in the Y Lounge Gardens. Loud, direct, active, and clear. YFM, we loud. Love His Majesty. 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When we come back, it's our CJ report.
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ready, guys. Welcome back. Coming up now is CJ Report. And quite a number of things have been happening in the world of entertainment. So we're going to start with this one. Now, Fancy Gadam's claim that he is the most booked artist in Ghana is unverified, apparently, and not supported by any official industry data. Ghana's music industry does not have a public system that tracks or ranks artists based on bookings. Statements like this are usually based on personal experience. And while Fancy Gadam is undeniably one of the most dominant performers in northern Ghana with a strong concert turnout and frequent regional shows, artists like Shatta, Wale, Stoneboy, Sal Cordier, Amaray, and others also consistently headline major events locally and internationally. So it seems like my producer wanted to make this a fact for it to be known. You stand corrected. Are you happy now? All right, moving on. In other news, Ireland Baldwin has officially confirmed that she's expecting her second child with her boyfriend, announcing the news via a creative Instagram video showing baby items being added around their home. Now, they already have a daughter born in May 2023, making this their second baby together. Congratulations. Well, Chris Breezy's been the news. He has reportedly been awarded an honorary doctorate degree in fine arts by a U.S.-based institution. I think it was called Harvard Christian College. This was given to him in recognition of his influence on contemporary music, performance, and global pop culture. So understand this, an honorary doctorate does not mean he actually went and did classes. He actually has a thesis he actually wrote, research he actually did, as you would do with a PhD. In this case, it's honorary. They are just recognizing what he's done for music and performance. The announcement has sparked conversations online with fans celebrating this milestone. Meanwhile, we wrap up with the news, very sad news that broke out yesterday, that actress, media personality Beverly Afaglo has sadly passed away at the age of 42, just days before her 43rd birthday. The heartbreaking news was confirmed by her husband in an emotional social media tribute where he described Beverly as his strength, happiness, and biggest supporter. Now, tributes from fans, fellow actors, musicians, and media personalities have since flooded social media as many remember her and her long-standing contribution to Ghanaian film and television. And according to reports, Beverly had allegedly been battling cancer before her passing. She was widely known for her roles in movies, including Girls Connection, Single Six, The Northern Affair, and Side Chick Gang. Beyond acting, she was also known for her entrepreneurial ventures and strong media presence. Beverly leaves behind her husband and two daughters. May she rest in peace. We do thank her for her life, all she contributed to Ghanaian film. Always will be remembered. Always. And on that note, that's it for our CJ Report. Meanwhile, for our Y Lounge flashbacks, quite a number of things happened on this date, the 25th of May in history. So first off, 25th of May was the day the first OAU meeting was held in Accra, the Organization of African Unity. And as I mentioned earlier, this is when a lot of African states had won or were on the journey, I should say. It started with Ghana. We're on the journey of winning their sovereignty from colonizers. So today is Africa Day, and we commemorate it everywhere, all over the continent of Africa today. If you've been on socials, you've seen a lot of amazing things from Africans all over. Also, 25th of May in 1977, the Star Wars episode 4, New Hope, premiered in theaters and changed the movie industry forever. The film introduced audiences to the Star Wars universe and became one of the most successful and influential movies in entertainment history. In 2011, The Oprah Winfrey Show aired its final episode after 25 years on television. It was hosted by Oprah Winfrey herself, of course, and the show became one of the most impactful talk shows ever created. Everyone watched The Oprah Show, you know, growing up, or you knew about Oprah one way or the other. And for those of you who love Star Wars, on May 25th, 1983, The Return of the Jedi premiered worldwide, continuing the massive success of Star Wars, the Star Wars franchise, with an unforgettable final battle between Luke Skywalker and Darth Vader. All right. Meanwhile, in
entertainment stars born on 25th of May, Ian McKellen, Mike Myers, Octavia Spencer, and Ceylon Murphy are celebrating their day today. So those are my listeners celebrating their birthday today. Happy soul day to you. Yeah. And on that note, that's it for our CJ report. For more information, yfmghana.com is your plug. And also follow us on socials. We got you. We're dropping straight into Modo Music. Watch out for a game on Mission Impossible in a bit.